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0: 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And that's so sad upon it. 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Broken hearted.
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1: Well, good morning to you. It's me, Liv, taking care of you for the next hour here on TFM. And apparently, my Wi-Fi problem got fixed. So let's just hope that my Wi-Fi is not gonna have a crash out. And I disconnected everything this morning. I disconnected my phone from the Wi-Fi. I disconnected. Wait a minute, Alexa, how are you?
2: Yuck! I'm feeling grossed out. I've been researching some creepy and freaky facts for you. One, just ask me for a spooky fact.
1: No. No. Okay, well, I think Alexa's doing fine. But I also disconnected my TV, so let's hope that it's gonna be safe today. So, without any further ado, we're gonna jump in right into the first track, which is a little bit of Solar and Pull the Trigger. If you have any requests, any shoutouts, you know the drill, head on over to our website, truckers.fm, and keep in mind, I don't really play any TFM chart music. So yeah, let's do this. This is Tunes and Coffee with me, Niff. Good morning.

0: A hidden gem, completely overshadowed by many other tracks, or like most of her tracks, Bebe Rexha and Gone. If you're asking yourself, when did she release a song like this, actually that long? It was 2014, which makes this song already 12 years old. Somehow, I don't know why, but this song did not get included of her debut EP, even though it was released around that time, so I was like, oh. Interesting, why this one didn't got added. Maybe it was plan of her original debut album, but it got scrapped alongside most of the other tracks, and we only got the EP, I Don't Wanna Grow Up. Who knows? Music business is a little bit wild.
1: Look at those golden white trucks passing by. Who are they?
2: 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Haven't you heard about them?
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0: I misclicked here. I hope I didn't mess it up this time. Saying hello to the guys in the voice channel. Hi, Rosie. Hi, Shad. And hi, wait. Hold up. Smurfette, here we go. I got your request on the way as well. Just as Rosie. Before that, a little bit of Ed Sheeran. Here we go. All alone.

0: episode this morning. Oh wait, Taylor Swift, Wildest Dreams, Taylor's version, going out to Smurfit, Rosie Cake, hope you enjoyed this one. Smurfit's request is gonna wait right behind a little bit of The Vamps. So, let me tell you a quick little story. So this morning, yesterday actually, I need to start a little bit earlier. No, later actually. I went to the spa and then I drove home and I think I actually got once again, a little bit sick, as you might have heard by my beautiful angel voice and my nose actually. I think I got a little bit sick again. So when I went to bed, I was like, okay, I'm gonna turn, I'm gonna move, I'm gonna do everything when I'm sleeping anyways. I do yoga, I don't know. Every morning when I wake up, I'm like, what the hell? How did that happen? Don't even ask me about my blanket. So I was like, okay, I got a blanket. Then I got a slight blanket, and then I got, not a carpet, but it is a very thick one. Very heavy and very warm. It keeps the body temperature, it keeps it, yeah, you know. And this morning I woke up and I was like, whoa, I didn't move at all. Apart from that, I hit my favorite toe this morning, which makes me a little bit angry, but that's a different story. Anyway, I didn't even know how I came up with this story. I wanted to say something completely different, but this is just me being me in a very early morning. I haven't been on air for quite some time due to technical difficulties, which, I need to... I'm currently live for 17 minutes already, which is good. So the Wi-Fi is not having its moments right now. And if you were able to follow the whole way through what I just said from the start to the very end, congratulations, because I already shut down when I started talking. No, honestly, I forgot what I was on about. You know what that means? We need more coffee, which means Avarizen, move your ass, come on.
1: Tell me how you really feel.
0: I'm tired.
1: So I know it's really real.
0: Oh, that is real.
1: And won't you let your guard down?
0: Okay, don't get personal.
1: If

0: Thomas Red, Gone Country here on Truckers FM, going out to, who asked for it? Danielle, asking for some Thomas Red. I didn't have the exact song, so I hope Gone Country was okay. Anyway, we need to do something I was not prepared to do, even though I already knew it. Anyways, we need to do a little bit of this.
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0: Alright, let's have a brief look on the roads of Truckers MP. Currently, there are 1,882 players tracked across the network of Truckers MP with a Kuningham time of 10:46 p.m. Simulation 1, we got the Frankfurt to Prague road, which is heavy with 234 players. Frankfurt, the city is congested with 111. Prague, the city is congested with 75 players. And the Alpine route is moderate with 62 players. Moving over. You guys, there's nothing else to report. We even got pro mods with the Kirkenes Quarry Road, which is low with 11 players, so that is actually it. Ooh, that was a quick one. If you spotted anything on the roads that I have not managed to catch, make sure you send us a quick little message via the in-game chat at /tfm-traffic. Alternatively, head on over to our website, truckers.fm, select the traffic option, and make sure you send us a location from where you're pointing from, plus the server, so I can read it out on air. Now, did you guys know that there is this one weirdo radio station in the internet that sometimes broadcasts and sometimes plays Dua Lipa, who's celebrating its 11th birthday in a few days. Now, I completely forgot it, even though I'm here for 4.5 years now. And yes, I just had to check this. So, if any of the station supervisors is currently tuned in, I love you guys, and I've never been more happy, and my pure emotion is are coming out right now, and I really, really hope that the 11th birthday of TFM is gonna go well. I cannot control my whole emotions for this. Sounds a little bit demotivated. This is because I won't be able to attend it because I got work. So I'm a little bit angry. Anyway, let's keep on going with the tunes. I just found out about a very beautiful covered version by a Pop Mage of the song Bad Liar by Imagine Dragons, which is a very chilled one, and I immediately fell in love with it. So here we go.

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Okay guys, I'm very desperate here right now because I don't know who, but Question got in contact. What's your favorite coffee? And I must say, by the way, thank you so much, Skylar, for the congratulation wishes. Thank you so much. I'm sorry for that. One second. Sorry, I don't want to cough into the microphone. I want to apologize for that. All right, what I'm doing right now is I got no other option. I was checking the website. I was checking the menu of the website of the restaurant because a few years ago I was near Munich at a restaurant, and the thing was, I ordered a beautiful, the best coffee I ever drank in my life. Wow. Honestly, I need to be so careful in not swearing because I'm somebody who swears a lot. So, anyway, the coffee was so good, I even ordered a second one. This is something that never happened before, and I love it so much, and I even asked the waitress, what beans are you actually using? So I use my phone right now, and I was checking for that photo, until I realized, wait, it's not possible. Because in April, my old phone, where the photo was on, died, so I had to get a new one, this one that I'm using right now. And obviously the photo is not on there anymore. So what I have to do is, I was looking for, at their website to see if they actually share it on their website. They didn't. So what I'm gonna do, because I don't get the, I'm not gonna get the answer to this question for this show, but maybe at some point, because this is something that really bothers me, because I took a photo of this, of the beans, and I don't have this anymore. So I went to Instagram because I realized they have Instagram, and now I am DMing them in hope that they are gonna respond. Wish me luck, guys. I really hope that's gonna work. Anyway, let's keep on going with the tunes. We got Animal... No, wait, we got somebody getting in contact asking for some ETS 2, Animal Cat's Eye. I don't have this one. Skylar asking for some Made My Night. I don't have this one either. Dolly Parton, Island in the Stream. Yes. I'm gonna play this one in just a minute, after a little bit of this...

we have Dolly Parton and Kenny Rogers. Rest in peace, Dolly. Without any further ado, I'm gonna hand you over to the lovely Mr. JR with Soulful Saturday with JR. And after that, Finn is taking over with the Weekend Chill with Finn. And without any further ado, that sums it up for my show. Thank you so much for being tuned in. Hope you guys enjoyed it. I will see you all next time, whenever that is gonna be. I don't even know it myself. So, until then, stay safe, take care, have a beautiful rest of your Saturday, enjoy the weekend, and I might see you all next time. I'm leaving you with a little bit of Noah and Fowey Fowler here on TFM. See you all next time. Goodbye, and thank you so much.

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I put her something great. 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

It's Carla Monroe with Shapes, and right before that we gave you Backstreet Boys with I Want It That Way, ushering us into the afternoon. You're still tuned in to Truckers FM, your drive, your music. My name is Finn, and I'm here to keep you company from now until the hour 2 o'clock. Wherever you are, wherever you're driving from, I hope I'll be keeping you company. It's the first one, but hey, I hope I'll keep you entertained. I'm gonna play some good music, keep you entertained, and hopefully, you know what, you enjoy your ride wherever you're going. Let's play you some good music. Let's see where we go. We've got Lady Gaga and Bruno Mars with Die With A Smile. Still tuned in to Truckers FM.

That was Ella Henderson, House Gospel Choir, and Just Kidding with Risk It All. Right for that, we gave you Lady Gaga and Bruno Mars with Die with a Smile. Taking us to exactly 14 minutes after the hour, 1 o'clock. Still tuned in to Truckers FM, your drive, your music with myself, Finn. And as I said, I'm going to keep you company. Keep those responses coming in. If you want any song that you want me to play, go on the Discord as well as on the website. You can log in your name as well as the putting on a request and tell me what song you want me to play for you. As I said, I'm going to keep you entertained until the hour 2 o'clock UK time. And there's still more coming up. I'm going to be giving you a traffic update and more. Still keep on those messages coming in and I'm going to be with you. But for now though, let's play you Cool Summer by Taylor Swift.

Boston Bun with Your Body, Your Mind from the album There's a Nightclub Inside My Head from the year 2021, taking us to exactly 23 minutes after the hour, 1 o'clock. 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

written. Nightcrawlers, Mufasa and Hyperman with Dopamine. Hey, might not be a Friday, but still good music right here on Truckers FM. Your drive, your music. It's just gone 27 minutes after the hour, 1 o'clock. And yes, keep those requests coming in, just like Ben, who has requested the song Viva La Vida. Hey, popular song, but here's Coldplay with Viva La Vida.

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0: Miley Cyrus with Midnight Sky, taking us to exactly 22 minutes before the hour 2 o'clock. Still tuned in to Truckers FM, your drive, your music. And you're chilling with me, Finn, and I'm going to keep you company until the hour 2 o'clock. 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But for now though, we're gonna play you some good music, continue the vibe. It's a weekend, it's a Saturday, the 10th of October 2026. 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

This one's titled Burn by AJ Mitchell from the album Burn in the year 2020. Then right before that, we gave you Adam Lambert with Velvet. Still tuned in to Truckers FM, your drive, your music, with myself, Finn, taking you to the hour, 2 o'clock UK time. It's just gone for 16 minutes rather to the hour, 2 o'clock. And I'm going to be giving you your traffic update. Keep those requests coming in on our Discord server, as well as listen live on truckers.fm. For now though, let's play you Lost Frequencies and Callum Scott with Where Are You Now.

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1: You're probably driving at the moment and you want your traffic update and as to where to avoid, where to go. And let's quickly look at your traffic update. So currently on the Euro Simulator 1 road from Frankfurt to Prague, that road is currently congested with 447 players on that route. Also sticking to Sim 1 from Frankfurt M Main City, that road is also currently congested with 165 drivers. Also sticking to Euro Simulator 1 from Prague in the city, it is also congested with 139 players. In Alpine route, it is also heavily congested. And then lastly, on Nuremberg to the city, it is currently congested with about 47 players. Then on the Euro PM server, on Kirkness Quarry Road, it is also heavy with 40 vehicles. Then on the Innsbruck to the city on Euro Simulator 1, it is also currently heavy with 38 cars on that route. Then on the Duisburg to the city, it is also currently heavy with 32 vehicles. Also on Hamburg on the city, it is also currently heavy. Then lastly, in Munich to the city, moderate traffic as always. There's currently in Simulator 1 2,618 players. Then in Simulator 2, you've got 172 players. And then on the US Simulator, it is currently 6 players. Then on the arcade, you have 92 players. And that is your traffic update.
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This one is titled Sam Smith by How Do You... Actually, How Do You Sleep by Sam Smith. Taking us to exactly 4 minutes before the hour, 2 o'clock. Still tuned in to Truckers FM, your drive, your music. The right for that, we gave you Shallow by Bradley Cooper and Lady Gaga. A song that was actually requested by Noah. And then How Do You Sleep was also recommended by Akish. So as I said, if you also want to send in your requests, go on our Discord server, request some songs. Let me know actually where you're listening from, by the way, because it's a Saturday and we're going to jump actually into what we're going to be talking about in the second hour, which is what do you normally do on a weekend where you're not working? I know most of you are probably playing Truck Simulator, but yes, I also want to know what else do you do besides when you have a free day, basically. But yes, keep those requests coming in. Also, listen live on our truckers.fm website. For now, though, let's play another song that was recommended by Burley Freeman, and that song is titled Life is a Highway by Rascal Flatts.

This one is titled Skater Boy by Avril Lavigne, a song that was from the album Let Go, all the way back from the year 2002. My goodness, the rapper that we gave you, Life is a Highway. By the way, Skater Boy was actually recommended by Oscar. So Oscar, I hope I made your day by playing you Skater Boy. So yes, back to Life is a Highway. That one was all the way back from 2006. My goodness, a very important year to me. And then it was from the album Me and My Gang. Still tuned in to Truckers.fm. And yes, it's just gone 5 minutes rather after the hour, 1 o'clock UK time. And went to the second hour, went to the final hour. You chilled with me, myself, Finn, all the way from another land. But yes, I hope I'm keeping you guys company wherever you're driving from, wherever you're going, whichever game you're playing, you know. And again, I did ask the question, which you can, by the way, say it on our Discord server. Let me know, what do you normally do if you are not going to work on a weekend? But then let's see what we've got here. Let's play you Post Malone and Morgan Wallen with I Had Some Help.

The Weeknd and Daft Punk with I Feel It Coming, all the way from the album Starboy, all the way back in 2016. Actually, this one was recommended by Arno. So Arno, I hope I made your day with I Feel It Coming. And then we've got some messages here from Discord. Let me just quickly have a check. We have Kaz3.0 saying, Finn, hi, W Music. As I said, I hope I'm keeping you entertained with the music right here on Truckers FM. It's just gone 10 minutes after the hour, 2 o'clock. Keep those requests coming in and let me know, what do you normally do if you're not going to work over a weekend? Because, I mean, it's a Saturday today, the 10th of October, 2026. It's just gone 11 minutes after the hour, 1 o'clock UK time. Let's play another one. This one is titled, let me quickly see. Yes, I've got it here. It's titled Alexandra Stan with Mr. Sexo Beat. Do enjoy.

This one is actually titled Can't Stop the Feeling by Justin Timberlake. You're still listening to Truckers FM, your music, your passion.

Mr. Saxo Beat by Alexandra Stan. Taking us exactly 18 minutes after the hour, 1 o'clock, and you're still tuned in to Chuckers FM, your music, your passion. Right before that, we gave you Justin Timberlake with Can't Stop the Feeling. And actually, Mr. Saxo Beat was suggested by Sigma, so I hope I made your day there by playing Mr. Saxo Beat. And then we had a message here from Rabanda Panda, who says, shout out to every trucker driving here today. Have a wonderful day. And I hope they heard you as they're driving wherever they're going, whether maybe they're driving to Prague City or what. But yes, I still ask you guys a question, actually, as to what do you normally do when you are free on a weekend, like it is right now, a weekend? What do you normally do to pass time or maybe just to relax? What do you normally do? Let me know on our Discord server. And also, you can share the link. Let many more other people listening in via our Discord server and also via truckers.fm. For now though, let's play you Post Malone featuring Morgan Wallen with I Had Some Help, a song that was actually suggested by NoBot3 and also Malta A Class 195.

This one is titled "The Someone You Loved" by Lewis Capaldi, from the album Divinely Uninspired to a Hellish Extent, all the way from 2019, a song that was actually recommended by Noah. So I hope I made your day with that one. You're still tuned in to Truckers FM, your music, your drive, your drive, your music rather. And the time has just gone 26 minutes after the hour, 1 o'clock UK time. And yes, keep those requests coming in. For now though, just gonna keep you a bit entertained. And again, that question is still gonna linger in for a while. I want to know, what do you normally do when you have a free weekend? Because most people work during the weekends, but what do you normally do when you have a free weekend? For now though, let's play you TATU with All Things She Said.

0: Whoa, look at those golden white trucks passing us. Who are they?
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This one's titled Cherry Cherry Lady by Modern Talking, a song that was also recommended by Nobot 3 and Malta A Class 195, taking us to exactly 24 minutes now before the hour 2 o'clock UK time. And you're still tuned in to Truckers FM, your drive, your music. And you know what's very funny? Someone actually asked me a question. Let me just quickly get it for you. It's from Ecol, who says, love these requests, I'm glad you like them. And then he asked what is my favorite wheel. I did a bit of research, and because I know a lot of trucks, right? And he asked me what is my favorite truck. I went with the Mercedes-Benz Actros because I know a lot of trucks, but for me it has to be the Mercedes-Benz Actros because it's modern technology, it has a comfortable cabin, and also it gives you that premium feel. And I just happen to also be a Mercedes-Benz fan. If you also know any other trucks, or maybe you have your favorite wheel, let Ecol know and let us know on Truckers FM. For now though, let's play you Happy by Pharrell Williams. Stay tuned for that.

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Still tuned in to Truckers FM, and I'm Finn, and I've been keeping you company from 12 o'clock, and I'm going to depart you now in about, I think, 2 o'clock UK time. And then right before that, we played you Modern Talking, Eric Singleton with Brother Louie, a song that was recommended by someone. I actually forgot who it is, but yes. And then also before that, we played you Pharrell Williams with Happy, a song that was recommended by Shadow Sailor. And yes, there's a question I did ask right in the when I started the hour, which was, what do you normally do when you have a free weekend? I've got a message here from TRD Plays and the Green Light, who says he sleeps in and sometimes he does some recreational activities. Well, that is definitely something to keep your time, you know, just going about your day nice, relaxed and all that. But let's play you some good music on Truckers FM. Here's the Sick Individuals with I Want You.

This one is called Love Me Better by Joan. A song from the album Cloudy from the year 2020, taking us to exactly 7 minutes before the hour, 2 o'clock. Just that time where, unfortunately, I have to wrap up and say goodbye. I hope I kept you guys entertained from the hour 12 o'clock up until now. Coming up next, we've got Sydney, who's going to take you from 2 o'clock up until 4 o'clock. Hope I kept you guys entertained, as I said, and I'll catch you again next time. For now, though, let's play You Psycho by Aviva. 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

0: Well, hello, this is a beautiful sound from Becky Hill. This one is called Disconnect. Thank you to Finn for a beautiful show there. I'm going to be here with you for quite some time. 2 hours to be exact. My name is Sydney, if you're just listening to the show for the first time. And I'm asking you such a very strange question today. I'm asking for your strange addiction. Do you have any that you can share with me? I'd love to hear from you. If you have any strange addiction, you can go to our Discord server and then you can pop in a message in there. Or you can go to the website, truckers.fm. That's where as well you can pop in. You can just maybe toggle the request button and make it to a comment, to a competition if you want a competition. Or a shout out if you want to shout somebody else. If you want to share a joke as well, please do and share a joke. Just leave me a request if you would like to hear more songs right here on TFM. You will drive your music. I'm going to be here with you for the next 2 hours. It's going to be lovely. Hanging out with you, playing some beautiful music right here on TFM. You will drive your music. For now, let me not waste more time and play you more music right here on your drive, your music.
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0: It's a beautiful one from David Guetta with Anna Maria on that one. They're asking, baby, don't hurt me, what is love? Oh my God, that was a bit loud. I'm trying to get my things in order here. Yes, you can send in your request on our Discord server as well. You can do a /request if you would like to. But alternatively, you can just go into our website, truckers.fm. That's where you can put in a tick, not a ticket. You can just toggle a notch and say request if you'd like a request. And whatever it is that you would like me to play for you, if I have it, I'll play it for you. But if I don't have it, oh man, I'll try and play something close to what I can play for you. I'm asking a very simple question today. What is your strangest addiction? I'll tell you mine in a bit, but I want to know from you. I have Tanya telling me her strangest addiction. Forgive me for the pronouns, right? I'm really not sure. But Tanya says that my strangest addiction is crunching ice. I'll try and see if I can find a sound for you of crunching ice. If I can play it for you, then I'll play it. But if I can't, most definitely, I'll just try and imagine it myself, because right now I'm imagining it. Actually, I'm actually having it in my mind. But anyway, it is very lovely being here with you. If you were listening to Truckers FM last year, I was actually here. Now I came back bigger and better, and I'm willing to stick around with you until 4 o'clock UK time. If you are listening in the truck right now, lovely to you, mate. If you're playing TFM anyway in the Truckers MP, I will be giving you traffic in just a bit, but I'll be giving you more music as well as per your request. And if you want to share your joke as well, by all means, please do. But for now, let's get back to beautiful music right here on TFM, your drive.
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The sounds of your beautiful Zara Larsson. Can you tame her? I don't know why would you want to tame her, but anyway, if you're enjoying some time with your mates or you're enjoying some time with your girlfriend at the moment, hey man, send me a shout out. Let me know where you're listening to the show from. If you're listening to the show from the other side of the globe, let me know as well. And then let me know, maybe let me know what is your time zone and I'll try and guess your country. So let's do that in the competition right now. So if you're going to go to the competition, /competition, and then tell me what is your time zone, and then I'll try and guess your country. If I guess it right, then you're going to tell me in the chat as well. If I didn't guess it right, hey man, I can try it at the end next time. Yes, I've got some beautiful music coming up your ways. And then also, if you would like me to play you any song, let me know. Go to our Discord server as well, /request. Or maybe you can go to our website, truckers.fm. And then you can request for your favorite song right here. If you're dedicating a song to your favorite mate or whoever you're dedicating a song to, please let me know as well. So I can just play that according to that order as well. Like I said, traffic is coming up in a bit. And then I need to pay my bills as well. So my bills, I'm going to be paying that in a bit. But for now, let me play more music right here on Truckers FM. Your drive, your...

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0: The sounds of beautiful Beyoncé coming up with Halo. This is another beautiful tune coming up from a beautiful album, the pop album from 2008, I Am Sasha Fierce. That is Beyoncé coming up on your airwaves. This is Sydney, and I'm here with you for the next 2 hours on here on TFM, your drive, your music. I call it the daybreak session or the daybreak show because it's just in a sweeter spot between the afternoon and the evening. So I would just say it breaks the day for me. And then earlier on, what that glitch you heard, obviously my Wi-Fi is just glitching a little bit, but I've got it back on now. I'll be able to see if I can just give you more of your requests as well right here on TFM, your drive, your music. But listen, I asked you a simple question earlier on. You can just open it, you can just go to our Discord server and say /competition, and then you can just give me an answer. Or you can go to our website at trackers.fm, and then you can just toggle to competition, give me an answer as well. I asked you a question. What is your strangest addiction? I'll tell you mine in a bit, and then I'll let you know exactly what I mean by that, because when I told my mates, they didn't understand exactly what I meant by it, and then they would say, wait, hold on, what is that? Because we have no idea what you're talking about. But needless to say, my strangest addiction has something to do with biltong and ice cream. I'll tell you more about that in just a bit. For now, let me give you more music. Coming up next is another beautiful tune. This one is a one tune that really makes me feel good and uplifts my mood, actually. It's called Ozzy Zambat Ed Sheeran.
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0: The Strike. This one coming up with a beautiful song called Nothing New. This is from a 2020 album called Nothing New as well. Well, I know something new today, and it's the topic that I'm asking you something about, and I know something new as well. If you're celebrating a birthday, and if you're in our server, it's Kyra's birthday today as well. So Kyra is celebrating a birthday, and listen, Kyra, I would like you to tell me as well, what's your strangest addiction? Maybe your mates are listening, and then maybe they can just chip in as well and say, oh yeah, no, we know Kyrie and he or she likes this kind of things, yeah, but whatever the case may be. But anyway, I asked you a question earlier on, and then I wanted to know from you, what is your strangest addiction? And then Tanya came back and said, my addiction is crunching ice. Unfortunately, I couldn't find the sound of a crunching ice. I wish I could just play that for you. And then Mika TMP says, my strange addiction is peeling dried glue. Oh, okay. I'm actually imagining that as it happens. Yeah, and then shout out to Sandy as well, listening all the way from Gauteng. It's a beautiful one right here. If you're in the City of Roses or maybe anywhere in South Africa, you will know that it's really hot. And if you're anywhere actually in some places as well of America, people are really crying about hot. I don't know if it's getting to the point where it's getting hot now. But in any case, please do stay hydrated wherever you are. And listen to some beautiful tunes right here on TFM. And if you have any requests that you would like for me to play for you, please do send them my way. I'll play your requests in a bit. But for now, let me go pay my bills and then I'll come back and play you more like stuff.
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17: I hate confrontation.

Cat Burn, this one is called People Pleaser. I do not know what is it supposed to mean, but anyway, I've tried getting some information on you as well, because I asked you to tell me where are you listening from based on your time zone, and then I've got some interesting comments on that one. Or maybe if I just go into my competition, actually someone says, who's this? Let me just find out actually the name. So Decoded Tech says, don't have a girlfriend yet, but my time zone is Eastern Standard Time. So it's GMT5. With the help of my mouse pad, if I just look at that, that's in the South America. I would say South America. If I got it right, please go on Discord.

0: Only Human. This one is by Jones Brothers. It's called Only Human on your drive, your music. This is TFM. If you still want to send me a request, you can go to our website, trackers.fm. That's where you can just find a request button there. I'm going to try and see if I can play some of your songs that you asked me. But again, like I said, if I can't find a song, I'm going to try by all means and squeeze it in my next show, because I'm going to be here again next week. Probably not the same time. I'll try and put some consistency here and there, but for now let me try and see if I can play a song that was requested by Crofty. Says, please play me an AC/DC Thunder Strike. Thank you. This one is gonna take me a little bit off my tempo, but listen, I love you that much to play you your beautiful song right here on your drive, your music. This is The Daybreak with Sydney. I'm going to be here with you for the next, I would say the next hour and 15 minutes for now. Yes, but like I said, let's keep it going on our Discord as well, or maybe in our website. Let me know your time zone. I'll try and guess which country you're listening from. And if I guess it correctly, please go into the server as well and then let me know that I guess it correctly. If I guess it wrong, again, let me know if I guess it incorrectly. But for now, let me play you more music right here on TFM, your drive, your music. Myself is Sid.
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Thunderstrike, AC/DC, they're always coming up with beautiful bangers right here on TFM, your drive, your music. I still say you must request your song. 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And also, if you're on the website, you can just go to truckers.fm. Then you can just toggle the ticket or toggle the button, the blue button, and make it to be your competition or maybe your request or your shout out. If someone is celebrating a birthday, if you know anybody that is celebrating a birthday as well, by all means, you can just always shout them out as well. Listen, I'm gonna try and find the song that you requested. If I can't find them, again, I'll try and squeeze them in my next show. I'm asking you a very simple question today. What is your strangest addiction? I said I was gonna tell you mine. I think it's time now that I tell you my strangest addiction. I'm addicted to biltong and ice cream. If you don't know what biltong is, if you're in America, biltong is similar to beef jerky, and you just scoop it in ice cream. That is the best combination anybody can ever ask for. And if you agree with me, amen, come on, let's be friends. But if you don't agree with me, hey, you should try it one day, and then you can come back and tell us how was it. But anyway, let me play a beautiful tune right now, which was requested by Trotolo. I'm sorry if I pronounced the name wrong. I don't have didn't know exactly which lean on do you want me to play, but I have a lean on lined up right now to play for you. This is TFM and this is Sydney.

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1: We're going to take a look at your traffic right here on Truckers FM. If you are on TMB, that's where you can find it as well. Listen, if there's currently the game time right now with 7:16 a.m. and there's currently 3,927 players currently playing online there on Truckers MP. And also, if you were looking for congestion and then roads, the busiest road currently is Frankfurt is currently congested as well. And then Frankfurt Main City is also congested as well. Alpine Route is also congested. And then also Brugge City as well is also congested. Innsbruck is also congested as well. And then there's heavy traffic when you're going into Kirkenes Kures Road. That's where you can find some congestion as well. And then Nuremberg City as well is also congested. And if you're looking at the TMP server status at the moment, there's currently 2,936 players in ETS 2 and ETS 1 actually is currently 2,936 players currently online. And then in ETS 2, if you were looking forward to be chilled and drive nicely in a server, that's where you can go to ETS 2 with 245 people currently online. And in Pro Mods, we have 401 currently live there. And in Pro Mods Arcade as well, we have 95 in there. That is all for your traffic. You're up to date. If you find anything or you see anything on the road, please do go to our Discord server as well and just let us know about the traffic that you are currently experiencing in any parts of the roads right now. This is The Daybreak with Sydney. This one is requested by a beautiful person right here. This person says, actually it's Gage Foster, says that I would like to dedicate this song to my girlfriend Marisa. Forgive me if I pronounce it wrong. It's called Miles on It, Marshmallow, Candy Brown on this one. Yeah.

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3: It's the daybreak with myself, Sydney. I'm giving you some beautiful music. The first one, the last one I played you in the previous hour. It's Cairo. It's Softy. This one is a beautiful one. I'm bringing you a beautiful one also. Coming up next, it's Ava Mix. It's called Ava Max, actually. It's called Ghost.
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0: It's Dua Lipa with Don't Start Now. I'm sure in your life you've gotten to a moment where someone is trying to do something cheeky and you're like, you know what, please don't start now. Maybe next time if somebody does something like that, just play them the song, Don't Start Now. This is from a disco card, this one is from an album called Don't Start Now. 2019 was a beautiful time before COVID and everything happened. Good Lord help us. Anyway, I'm still playing your tunes and playing your music right here on TFM, your drive, your music. And the question I asked me in the first hour of the show was, what is your strangest addiction? And then people came up with their strangest addiction. And listen, if you may be having your strangest addiction currently now, it could be you listening to the same artist over and over again. It could be you're eating ice cream and biltong of beef jerky, like I said. If you happen to be doing that currently, I mean, snap a picture and then let me see how it looks on your end. But anyway, I am going to take your request and play your music right here on TFM, your driving music. My name is Sydney. If you're tuning in for the first time in this hour and you're wondering, who is this awesome, beautiful voice sounding so beautiful? Hey, my name is Sydney. And if you're listening to Trackers FM last year, you might have heard my voice. And I'm back again this year. Hopefully, I am going to stick around for quite some time this time because I really would love to be your company. Wherever you are, you're listening to us, you can be in the sleeping in the bed, playing in TMP, or maybe on the road at the moment. Wherever you are, we are your greatest company right here. And TFM, you drive your music. But for now, let me play you more music. Coming up next is a beautiful one called Another Life. This one is from the 202 Kid and James Cookie. I don't know what is it about Another Life, but it's from an album, Another Life. It's a beautiful one. I love it. 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Or you can go to our website, trackers.fm. That's where you can also do the same thing right there as well. But for now, let me play you more music. Thank you so much. My name is Sydney, and this is The Daybreak on your Trackers FM.
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0: 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Who are they?
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1: I'm just going to play you a beautiful tune by Demi Lovato right there. This is called Called for the Summer. This is still TFM Daybreak with myself, Sydney. A little bit of a disconnection here and there, but I'll come back. This is the last hour. Let me play you some beautiful music right here on TFM. Your drive, your music.

fan would say, a person knows a thing or two about Coldplay. This one is called Higher Power. It's a beautiful tune coming up on your airwaves. This is TFM, Your Drive, Your Music, from a 2021 actually pop album called Higher Power. Listen, I asked you a question earlier on what's the strangest addiction. I'm trying to find some of the requests that you've asked me. I'm really failing. Trotola is asking me again, any chance do you have Shape of You, mate? I don't have that one at the moment. And we played Ed Sheeran earlier on, so I really can't repeat that one. And then I'll try and see if I can find some of the songs that you actually guys are asking there right here on TFM. Because, I mean, it's lovely when you have your song playing as well, and then you're dancing to it. I remember the time I asked for a song to be played on TFM. I literally was at the office, and I had to dance to the song because I'm like, you know what? I'm loving that tune. And then if you ask me to play your tune as well, I'll try and see if I can squeeze in and find out right here on TFM, Your Drive, Your Music. But listen, to do that, the easiest way possible is to go to our Discord server and say / and a bot command and say request and then send me your request. Or you can go to our website, it's truckers.fm. That's where as well you can send us your request right there. But for now, listen, I have your request, as you had asked me. This one is coming up from Hazer. Hazer said, please play me Disclosure, Omen featuring Sam Smith. Let me see if I can get you that one, mate, in a bit, and then I'll look for more other requests as well right here on TFM, Your Drive, Your Music. My name is Sydney R, and then I'm going to be here with you for the next 30 minutes of this show. But for now, let me play you this beautiful tune. It's called Disclosure. Sam Smith and Omen coming up on your airway.

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2: The next song is very close, dear to my heart. This one is Kygo, Whitney Houston, coming up with a beautiful Higher Love. This is TFM Daybreak with myself, Sydney. Let me give you that tune right about now.

It's a beautiful tune from BTS. Permission to Dance. Yes, indeed, you do have permission to dance. You can go ahead and make a beautiful dance moves as well. I can't dance to save my life. If

0: Yeah, I'll play the ones that I could, and then the ones that I couldn't, I'll just squeeze it in the next show, like I said. But for now, let me give you a beautiful one. This is called the BOI, Beauty and the Beast. This is TFM with myself, Sydney.
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lost you, done lost my state of mind. Think it's time to cut a deal with all these selfish crimes. The devil's in the things I do and causes so much pain. I know it's time to find my head, cause I lost myself again. Lost myself again. Lost myself again. Cause I lost myself again. Lost myself again. The devil's in the things I do and causes so much pain. It's time to find my head, cause I lost myself again. Cause I lost my-

Jaded, Lost Myself Again. This is another beautiful tune coming up on your TFM, your Drive, your music, from another album called, from a 2022 album called Lost Myself Again. My name is Sydney R, and if you're just joining me now on the last hour, actually on the last minutes of the show, I'm almost done. I'm almost gone. I hope that I played some of your beautiful tunes that I could play. And then the others that I couldn't, like I said, I'm going to squeeze them in my next show. I did tell you about my strangest addiction, which is biltong and ice cream. And then I try and explain, if you're in America, biltong is equivalent, or it's similar to beef jerky. So if you've had beef jerky before, beef jerky and ice cream, well, that's the combination that I go for. That I go by, actually. I like that combination. But if you're a person who hasn't tried that before, I mean, give it a chance. Try it. You might like it. If you don't like it, please let us know as well that you don't like it. But anyway, it's almost time for me to say goodbye. And it's really been lovely being here. I hope I'll be here again same time, same week. Well, next week, same time, same place, not the same week. But anyway, it's been a really good show. I loved it so much. And listen, I have tried squeezing some of your requests as well, but if I couldn't, I'll do it again next week. But anyway, it's really beautiful. If time is actually off your concern right now, it's actually 15:49 UK time, if you are concerned about time. I tried playing a game with you where I asked you to give me your time of your country, like your country time. Then I'll try and guess which country are you in. Yeah. We'll do that again next time, same place, same time next week. But for now, I'm going to give you some beautiful tunes right here on TFM, your Drive, your music. And then Mark Davidson is coming up in the next hour. But for now, let me just jump straight into your music. I've been Sydney. This has been a lovely show. We'll see you again the same time next week.

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2: It's Mark Gibbs and you're live on TFM this fine afternoon. How are you doing today? I hope you're having a better day than what I and Bruce been having. The pot post out on social media saying we can confirm a trailer carrying 41,184 bottles of Iron Brew was stolen in Cumbernauld last week. We know people do almost anything to get their hands on Iron Brew, but someone's clearly taken a wee bit too literally. We also know it wasn't our balaclava clad granite because she was at the bingo. So we're asking the nation to keep an eye out of 22 tonnes of missing Iron Brew. If you spot a suspicious amount of the good stuff somewhere, definitely shouldn't be. Please let Police Scotland know. Interesting. But yeah, like I said, I hope you're on a fantastic day. Better than what Iron Brew's having at the minute. And if you've got some Iron Brew, send some my way, please. But anyway, let's get the tunes on for you. Big thank you to Sydney for the last hour there. Some great tunes playing for you on TFM this fine evening. It's just gone 4 o'clock, so we are ready for your vibe time. And on the way up next, Calvin Harris. Playing for you now is TFM. See you soon.
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Harrison, Feel So Close here on TFM this fine evening. Big shout out to Riley for tuning in right now. How are you doing? But anyway, Avicii on the whip next for you with the Nights. And this one's an absolute banger as well.

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5: We have next for you, it's request going out to Mug B. It's Shara, I think so you pronounce it, Pitch with the Reason. Marine's version of one of my old favourite tunes from Bersek. 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And learn what's going on as well. But now, Shara.

0: Be traffic update right now. Let's get it going. I may not have pressed the wrong one. Hold on, dear horses. What am I doing here? It's this one I need today.
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0: Small like it. Still looking at TM this evening. 4,142 players on the training game. 4:30 PM EM time. Simulator 1's looking considered on Frankfurt and Prague Road. It was like that the other day, so I don't know what's going on at the minute. You've got the Alpine route as well, which is congested. Central 202 players, Frankfurt, Mincy, and Prague, all congested there as well. Simulation 2, you've got Cooper, which is moderate. Everything else pretty ill. You've got Trampy HQ as well. It's a few people. Elsewhere on the East Simulation Arcade at Singapore and the ETS 2, not really much to report. Promos cutting the corner on City. Heavy traffic there with 39 and 5. But that's about it, really. You've got your busiest locations always, which is EU Simulation 1, Frankfurt, Prague, Alpine route, Frankfurt, Mincy, Prague, Innsbruck, Duisburg, Hamburg, Nuremberg, and Calais, all head on Jester and Morat, and a promo on this quarry road. That is all for traffic day. If you've got anything that I've missed out, please do let me know. And wait, on the server as well. And what server on? That kind of helps. It's TFM-traffic if you can get in right now. If you want to head on over to truckers.fm, you can also message on there as well. Shout out to Leela, tuned in before work this evening. I'll get the next tunes off for you. This is an absolute bang up next, and that's some of line as well. But on it, folk, chase on the Mo remix on the way up after Darcy shortly.
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2: 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Tell me everything's alright. Call me back. Say that it's all in my mind.

Katy Perry and Firework there for you. It's TFM. That one's going out to Lou this evening. How are you doing? Surprisingly, quite a lot of requests coming in this evening as well. We've got more on the way up next for you just after this. I'll be back very shortly into the next hour.

0: till 6 o'clock before we've got Lana taken up from 6 to 8. Quite a lot is tuning right now, so I hope I'm doing the right thing for you and getting them tunes blasting while you're in game or just enjoying your evening. But anyway, we've got a bit of Lewis Capaldi on the way up after the adverts. More of your requests as well. Big shout out to everyone getting in with their requests right now. Got more of it on the way up next for you. But for now, let's get back into it. We've got the quick advertisements, traffic and travel from half past, and more bangers on the way up next. See you in a bit.
1: 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Who are they?
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0: Yeah. One of my idols there for you, Lewis Capaldi, here on TFM. On the way up next for you, Joel Curry, Head and Heart. And this one, if you bear with me a second while I scroll down, it's going out to Bad Boy Tom here on TFM this evening. If you want a tune playing as well, get it requested. We will get it on air for you. If you're live on Twitch playing TMP or anything like that, get your Twitch channel in there as well and let us know what you're playing and we'll give you a shout out on air. I might even pop in there myself and say hello.
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0: You got this one from Joel Curry though next for you. It is, of course, Head and Heart with M&EK. Ibus used to request this quite often when I were on the shows. I've not seen him in a while. Is he doing all right? I think he's still part of the community. I've seen him on

I can recommend for you not to listen to, but we're going to play one of them anyway very shortly. They've gotten in touch saying, playing The Hunter, Call of the Wild, and Try Not to Think About Bengal Tigers. What music goes with hunting water buffalo? Water. This next one that's coming up for you. From Marley and the Wailers, Buffalo Soldier.

0: was, of course, going out to, as I look on the request on really quick, going out to Amir. Got Avicii Levels on the way up next for you as well. This one's an absolute banger of a tune. And that one's going out to Jewish. And 5 seconds of summer after that one as well. Keep it locked in, traffic and travel from half past. But this one, it's an absolute banger and a throwback.
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0: is this one, isn't it? Roxette and the Look here for your TFM, and that one's from 2003. Big shout out to the Prime VTC, our Prime Logistics crew as well. 8-year anniversary. Happy birthday to you. Greetings from Dylan Vibes, Prime L member. Well, good evening to you as well. Big shout out to Chloe as well, requesting for a tune, The Beb. Le Fiancé, how are you? Anyway, it's time for your traffic and travel on TMP right now.
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0: Not much has changed on the TMP road. Still busy around Frankfurt and Prague. Frankfurt City, Alpine route and Prague. On simulation 1, 4,227 players currently tracked on TMP right now with an in-game time of 10:50 p.m. Simulation 2 looking congested around Copa and moderate traffic around TMP HQ, but nothing else really to report. You've got pro mods looking quite moderate around Kirkness Quarry and Kirkness City, but other than that, nothing really to report for you. Looking at your busiest locations, though, EU Simulation 1, Frankfurt to Prague, Frankfurt and Main City, Alpine route, Prague City, Innsbruck, Hamburg, you've got Calais and Berlin as well, and then Simulation 2, Copa and Trucks MP HQ. So all that you've got there for your traffic updates. If you've missed anything, get in touch, /TFM-traffic if you're in-game, or truckers.fm and just click on the request line and traffic option. 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I've got more tunes on the way up for you now. Christina Perry going out to Beb. Okay, Chloe, on the way up now for you. It's truckers.fm. I'll see you soon.
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such a beautiful song, is that, isn't it? Wedding vibes and someday, Chloe, someday in the near future. Rascal Flatts plays up for you next anyway. Life is a highway. It's Truckers.fm playing for you right now. Absolute vibe is this one. You don't know what tune this one is. You've not seen Cars before. Rascal Flatts. Life is a highway. We are just about 20 minutes away from Lana taking over, so keep it locked in. Get your requests in as well for Lana's show. But for now, anyway, let's get this one going for you. It's Rascal Flatts. Life is a highway. Truckers.fm live this evening until 6. See you soon. Bye-bye.

So we're some Supersonic there for you. Up next, Jungle Someday Somewhere. It's Truckers.fm Lana's coming up in just about 10 minutes time. So keep it locked in. It's Truckers.fm. I'll see you all next time anyway. I'll let the tunes play for you. Dara and Bangaranga up next. Bit of Dean Lewis and then Stella Lefty taking us out into the next hour. I'll see you all shortly anyway. Have a good night. Bye-bye.

And hello there to you, it's Lana Valley Review. Just me, you, play full of music for the feel-good 80s and 90s. We've got new edition, Grandmaster Flash, Peter's Terra, here's Rob Palmer.

lover girl. It's TFM. Threw in some Adam Ant there as well. You know, like the little insect. Did a bit of a solo career. And that was really it for him. Didn't really have much going on after that. Maybe he should have stayed with Adam and the Ents. Now, listen. The other day, someone was saying Turkey, which is lovely at this time of year I hear to go to, is not in Europe. But if that was the case, then why can you visit Turkey in Euro Truck 2? Huh? Think about that for a second. Bobby Brown coming up in just a moment. Aretha now. Freeway of Love. TFM.

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0: 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This is a feel-good 80s and 90s here on TFM. And coming up, we've got a feature that I am quite proud of doing here. We call it Theme 3. Today's Theme 3, songs done by actors. So we'll be hearing from Eddie Murphy, Don Johnson, as well as Patrick Swayze, and why they did the songs. Coming up on your way. 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
2: Taking a look across the TMP network, I'm noticing it's getting busy over up in Poland if you're on Sim 2. TMP HQ, Wrocław, and Lublin are getting quite heavy there, as well as Hamburg over up in Germany. Rest of that server, nice, fine, and dandy. Sim 1, you're just having your usual stuff going on between Frankfurt to Prague, as well as along the Alpine route. And then Benelux, quite heavy, especially over up in Rotterdam. Just like that, you are up to date.

Feel good 80s and 90s. This is TFM Don Johnson Heartbeat. Part of our theme three, we are playing songs from actors who were also singers. Now, no one really knows why that was a trend in the 80s. There was David Hasselhoff, Olivia Newton-John. I have a feeling it's Olivia who started this trend. But Don Johnson felt pressured, and he was a choir boy. So he released two albums and had a hit such as Heartbeat. And this guy, Eddie Murphy, he actually wanted to become a singer. And people did not believe him. His friend was like, there's no way, Eddie. Richard Pryor said to him, you're not going to do this. You're not making an album. It's not happening. So Eddie phoned up his friend Rick James and went, Rick, I need your help. I want to be a singer. I need a hit. It's Party All the Time. That very

good 80s and 90s here on TFM Toto Fahrenheit. We're just about done with this hour. And for the second hour, we open up the lines to you. So head on to our website, truckers.fm, and let me know what it is you want to hear for the second hour. Songs from the 80s and 90s that just make you feel good. Modern talking now.

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My name is Lana Violet. Coming up this hour, music from Michael Jackson, Paula Abdul, and your requests of some Rick James and Springsteen. Tony, Tony, Tony now. Jackers.

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Feel Good 80s and 90s here on TFM. Sheryl Crow, All I Wanna Do. Shoutouts to Alex, who says greetings from Germany to the world, as well as to Dominique and Stefan. And we've got your quest for this hour, of course. PD Auction wants some Billy Ocean. I've got that up on the way. And Daza wants some Michael Jackson. You know, I was going to play something from the Bad album, and you wanted something from that album. So absolutely, we've got that for you. And then this song for Geck. Now, whenever you hear the first 10 seconds, people think MC Hammer, but it's not. Rick James, Super Freak. This is T.

0: one of the earliest examples of trance music, Opus 3, It's a Fine Day. Lana here with you on TFM, Feel Good 80s and 90s. And I got a shout out coming out from PD Auction. I do have your song on deck, by the way. But what a small world. Global Weather Center. I was literally on your channel scrolling by last night. I was watching videos of the Hurricane Cecilius. I don't know. Listen, was it that hard to think of a simple name like Katrina or Barbara? I don't know. Anyways, I do quite like watching hurricane videos. Hopefully there'll be something for a Hurricane Simon tonight. Anyways, we've got more of your music and requests, including some Pointer Sisters and Billy Ocean. Coming up next. FM.
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0: It's getting busier over up in Poland in Simulation 2 server. Quite busy over up in Lublin as well as Wrocław and TMPHQ. A bit of traffic headed towards Berlin in Germany as well. And Hanover absolutely at a crawl. And this is only just Sim 2. Moving on to Sim 1, we've got your usual suspects happening between Frankfurt to Prague as well as over up in the Alps along the Alpine route. However, Klagenfurt not too shabby. Looking elsewhere, Venice is starting to get quite busy, and then Calais, Duisburg, and Rotterdam still quite heavy, all on Sim 1.

Mariah hitting that note. Someday it's TFM. Lana Violet here with you with the feel good 80s and 90s. And now for the part of the program we call the deep cut pick. This is where I look over the artists from the 80s and 90s that we get a lot of airplay here on TFM, but it's always, you know, that one hit. So we want to showcase something that's not often played from them. And this time we go with Bon Jovi, coming in from the Slippery One Wet album. They just thought those signs were funny, which, you know what? They are. Slippery One Wet, like, of course it is. Anyways, from that very album, I Die For You.

flock of seagulls there. Messages. It's TFM, the feel good 80s and 90s. And listen, next week at this time, it'll be our TFM 11 anniversary. I will be there. Hope to see you there. I'll be streaming it on our Twitch channel, twitch.tv/wearetfm. We've got lots of great fun and events going on. Some racetracks, both on and off road. You know, showcasing your truck as well as some new stuff as well. James, who is on standby, by the way, has done a tremendous job on it. So hope to see you there. That is next week for our TFM 11 anniversary. More information can be on our website, truckers.fm. Until then, take care and be seeing ya. Ta-ra.

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2: Well, good evening, everybody. It's me, James, here with The Odd Show. Jess is coming. Trust me, she's somewhere. She's doing things, and I'm not exactly going to say what, because she would get in a lot of trouble for it, is what I would say. Oh, but yes, get in touch, Truckers FM, that as well. Let me know what you want to hear this evening. /CFM-request is your in-game command. Or, of course, head on over to the website, truckers.fm. Now, I must preempt you. The music thing is kind of broken, so I haven't got many options. So do expect your request to be rejected tonight, okay? There's more chance of it being rejected than it actually being played. But maybe we'll just so happen to have it. Get in touch, let us know. And in the meantime...
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2: This one, Shawn Mendes, Camila Cabello. I swear Justin Bieber was involved in this one. I swear he was. I don't know what I'm doing, where I'm going with this. Anyway, Shawn Mendes, Senorita.

Shotgun, playing for you there on Truckers FM. Harry Styles, Watermelon Sugar, playing for you before that. And a Senorita was kicking us off for this this hour of the Odd Show. How are you all doing? How are you all doing? Let me know. Truckers.fm is, of course, the place to go for that one. Let's have a look. We've got some shout-outs coming in already. Spirit just saying shout-out to Mock Lego. That's M-O-C, my own creation, which I've been obsessed with recently. Honestly, mood. I love mock trains, quite frankly. I love what people have done with trains. It's crazy. It's brilliant, honestly. It's so much money, though. Lego is so much money. Oh dear, blimey. But yes, great stuff. Max also getting in touch saying, for me, the Truckers FM websites get a 500 error or 429 when I click on it. That's not good. I'll forward that one on for you. I must admit, I don't do computer programming really, so I don't really know what that one would be, but there you go. But yes, Odd Show with me and Jess, except Jess isn't here because Jess is doing other things, I guess. I mean, she did say that she was coming, and that was about, hang on, what's that, are we on now? Oh, that clock is very much out. Apparently it's 1936. I can tell you it's not 1936, it's 2012, according to my actual clock. Oh dear, but yes, that was about 10 minutes ago. In fact, that was about 15 minutes ago Jess said she was coming, so she's quite a way off. Hopefully Jess turns up, and when she does, we'll be ready. We'll be ready. So there we go. Right. I've had some requests. That is not something that I can play, I'm afraid. You know I can't play that. Oh dear, Kelly. I wonder if I have yours. Like I say, the music is a little bit funny, so there is a very good chance that songs I can normally play, I won't actually have tonight, so I apologise in advance. But like I say, if you want to request something, truckers.fm, let me know what you want to request, and we'll see if we have that in our library available to play tonight. Also, of course, while you're requesting, getting an odd song, you know? That's the thing we do, the odd song. Sending your weird, wacky, wonderful, strange songs. Let me know what weird, wonderful stuff. We'll have a vote on it later. So, yeah.

particularly the one good thing about music not working properly. I can't feel the tracks on it. It means that I get to play songs that I've not played in a while. I just mix it up, you know. I've not heard of these in a long time. Jesse J, Domino, and Megan Thee Stallion, and Dua Lipa, Swiss Pie. Of course, it was Rosé Bruno Mars, Avatar, for the star of that bit. Oh, dear blimey. Yes, good music. The fun things. Just on the number, I'm kind of waiting to just still find something interesting to talk about. Let's find something interesting to talk about. I think they're interesting. Should be the up. Truck FM 11. It thing that's gonna happen next week. All the good stuff. So yes, we've of course got a full schedule of presenters throughout the next weekend. So do tune in if you want to hear a lot of presenters out there. Honestly, there's gonna be presenters out there. I'm on at the time, so I can't wait. It's gonna be good. It's gonna be great. However, get more excited than that because truck at least not just someone. Yes, I've lost train for now. Yes, if you go over to Truckers and Pickers of Van Hell, we also have a few fun things going on in the Truckers MP, or on Truckers MP, in Europe, too. So we've got a convoy on Friday, the

Pompa de Pal at 7, and we take route from the Truck FM 11 Anniversary Festival City all the way to Cardiff. We'll be traveling via South Coast, across the top of Southampton, around Birmingham, all the good stuff over there. So that'll be on events on 7 p.m. the depart time for the convoy on Friday next week. And then, of course, Saturday, we have the, ever popular Trucker FM Festival. And the festival is what I'm most excited about because you get a chance to win prizes, you know? You win prizes in it. We've got the stage area, you can come along and hang out with people, chat, chill, you know, see the pictures on stage, all that kind of good stuff. We've got Memory Lane, you can get a little drive down the 21 billboards that featured a victory bullet from the Trucker FM history and find out maybe some stuff you didn't even know about the stage. Who knows? There's interesting stuff on there. Because we've got the event, Back the Bin. And like not currently ever played out on a TP store. But you drive towards Cut Rows of Rubbish Bins. Have to look the first one, but you don't knock the second one. And you're gonna race 7 other people. So, you know, you can try and win that. You submitted in pride your that. You got the off-road rally, which honestly, I'm so delighted to win. I've been working on this thing for months, and it's honestly one of the most outlandish stuff I've ever seen in Trucker's MP. So basically, what the off-road rally is gonna be is you're gonna be doing bumps off cliffs. You can be just slalom horses. There's a reversing challenge in there. There's sort of wooden bridge, a pretty wood bridge you've got to try and cross. There's a couple of more surprises. There's even a little bit of the old subway surface in there. You'll find that one, man. And of course, we race back and race. It's just race track. You drive around as fast as you can. Whoever gets thick at the end wins the race. So there you go. There you go, honestly. Can't wait for it. Be there. 5 o'clock opens. 6 p.m. the event start next week. That's Saturday. Of course, you've got Friday on Friday. All the stuff there. It's going to be a big weekend. Don't miss it. Let's play the music, shall we? Garrison Ulrich. A song I've been quite enjoying recently. Not much missed. I'm here on Truckers FM. Keep getting requests in. I've not had any I can play yet. Just sit down.

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5: 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However, you know what isn't broken? The Truckers MP traffic. That actually is working tonight, so there you go. 4,790 players tracked across the Truckers MP network currently, with an EM time of 5:03 p.m. Won't quite need your lights on yet, but do consider putting them on so that you don't get kicked from the game. Servers then, simulation one, of course. Frankfurt to Prague Road, currently congested 43. That's the heights over there. Yeah, Alpine route, congested 214. Frankfurt to Mon, congested at 200. Prague, 149, congesting that one. 60 players congesting Innsbruck. 47 congesting your Hamburg city. 43 congesting in Nuremberg city. And Berlin, heavy at 37. Lots of traffic in Sim 1 tonight. Do look out if you're over on there tonight. Simulation 2, a little bit of traffic over in Dresden there. 26 players, moderate in that one, so do look out if you're over there. Possibly a convoy going on, who knows. Pro mods finally, you're checking S City, moderate at 14 players. That's all the traffic being highlighted for me, but if you spot anything I've missed, please let me know. StashGFM-traffic is your in-game command, or of course you can head on over to the website, truckers.fm. Click our little send a request button, turn the drop down to say traffic, and of course don't forget to let me know what server you're on, where you are, and how the traffic affects. Now, in an absolute twist of fate, I have a song that's been requested that I can actually play. I know, it's crazy, isn't it? Oh dear, it's all going wrong tonight, isn't it? But yes, the new King 457 getting in touch, requesting a little bit of this next one. It's Slip the Clutch by Marty Moan.
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There you go, Willie Nelson on the road again, playing over here on Truckers FM, John Denver, Old Train, and before that one. I can't believe we've only managed to get one request on this. This is honestly crazy. Talking of requests, I do want to give some shout-outs. I think they are due, because I've been through the request line, and I've picked out the ones I can and can't do. So, Kelly, I'm afraid I am not able to do that one, and either of them, in fact. Ben, I don't have a that. A Bad Boy Tom. TV Spirits, I don't have a couple of yours. Max and Saxonio, I'm afraid I don't have it, your one either. However, we did get a little shout-out from Saxonio, so let's do that, shall we? Little announcements. On my Tomorrow's Weekend End Classics, there'll be a CPR special. Woo, interesting. Stay healthy. I hope to see you lot tomorrow. And now, enjoy the show of James. That's an order. Oh dear, well, you better take the order. You better take the order, you know. There you go. However, Rosie Cake and Spritz, one of your songs, I will substitute them because I do have the artists in my library. So we will play substitutes for your songs. Right, I think it's time we kicked off a little competition. This is going to be the split... That's a Tuesday show. That's a Tuesday competition, isn't it? This is going to be the What Are the Odds challenge.

Quite easy, this one. I can't lie. You've got a one or two chance in getting it. But which one is it? 80%. 80% is massive for specific sex to be hit by lightning. But which is it? 80% of this sex, of all lightning strikes, hit this sex of person. So there you go. There's an interesting one for you. I must admit that the competition is kind of disappointing. Saying it out loud, but hey, it looked like a good question, and I'm gonna roll with it. And you know what? You guys might want some nice easy ones. Hey. Good lord. Right, come on then. Let's jump into some more music, shall we? Let's do this. We're gonna jump into Rosie Cake's request. One thing from Taylor Swift. Again, not the song you were hoping for. I know that much. But it is a song I have. It's an absolute classic. I'm sure you'll agree. It's Taylor Swift. Shake It Off. Playing for you here on Truckers FM. I've got 10 seconds to talk, haven't I? That's fun. Get in touch. Let me know. Truckers.fm. Send your requests in. Probably won't be able to play them. But you can try. All you can do, right? All you can do.

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Feet up on the dash, driving nowhere fast, burning through the summer. Radio on blast, make the moment last. She got solar power. Minutes feel like hours.

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4: Well, hello, it's still me, James. Jess still hasn't turned up, but that's all fun and games. Apparently she's defrosting some bread at the moment, so... yeah, take that as you will. Oh dear, but yes, second hour of the show. We've just had some requests, finally, from TV Spirits and Kelly, so shout out to you guys for getting them in. Like I say, we got a few, Shadow Sailor, sorry, you also had a request there. But yeah, get in touch, let me know. And also, the What Are The Odds Tonight, a nice simple one for you. 80% of all people hit by lightning are of which sex? Get in touch, truckers.fm, let me know the answer to that one. And while you're doing that, let's jump in with another request, shall we? I know another one. Who'd have thought in this show, right?
3: Odd Show.

0: of Venus. Find you there, Truckers FM. All that being a request. Being a request, Darth Brother. Or Brother. Yeah, Brother. Brother. Darth Brother. There we go. I think that's how you say it. Banana on our Venus. And of course, before that, we had a little bit of music. Where are you at? Can you, like, there we go. Okay. Sure, it does it. Halfway. Right. Sure. Oh, yes. But Gabster was getting in touch, saying, couldn't wait for the odd show again. Can you play any 2010 to present day nostalgia song? So I went for Uptown Funk by Mark Ronson and Bruno Mars for that one. So hopefully you enjoyed that one, because I know I sure did indeed. Definitely a throwback at that one. And yes, I think it's all good. Right, let's get to the answer to the What Are the Odds competition, because earlier on I asked you 80% of which sex are struck by a lightning. Well, I say 80%, yeah, 80% of all of these people are struck by... No, 80% of lightning strikes that hit people are of which sex? That's what I meant. Anyway, we had six of you getting in touch. Funnily enough, out of two genders, you were all saying the exact same answer. Now, we had TV Spritz, we had our Bad Boy Tom, Alex Star Rider, Shadow Sailor, and the Sly Fox all getting in touch. The answer was indeed male, or men. I'll accept both of them answers. Congratulations, everybody. You may notice that was only five names, and that's because Saxenio sent in his answer of male, saying, just because you are a male, I am a male, and I'm sure one day we will meet each other and suddenly get hit by lightning. That turned very quickly. But thank you, Saxenio. I guess I wish us to get struck by lightning, I suppose. That sounds really weird to say. I think we should move on. Oh, dear.
1: Is this thing on?
0: We had really been getting in touch requesting something. Media Giant has raised it to the rock version. It's a bar song. No Resolve, Drew Jacobs, Shibuzi. 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

Here comes a two to the three to the four. When it's last call and they kick us out the door. It's getting kinda late, but the ladies want some more. Oh my, good lord.

0: Fleetwood Mac, Go Your Own Way, playing for you there on Truckers FM. And before that, well, hang on, was that a request? No, that wasn't a request. That wasn't a request. Breakdown, Mira Elfi, TV Spirits requesting that one. Well, requesting a different one, but there you go. Anyway, somebody has finally decided to turn up, haven't they?
1: Yes, I have. Hello, how are we?
0: Hi.
1: It's Saturday, woohoo.
0: It is.
1: The weekend.
0: Did you forget it was Saturday?
1: No, I didn't forget it was Saturday. I was quite enjoying my Saturday.
0: Yeah, a little too much, I think.
1: You could say that.
0: It's like, what are we done? We're basically half an hour left of the show and you turn up now. Oh, no, it's
1: not. No, I'll have you know I turned up like 40. I'd say that was a good 40 minutes. And for anyone who just had 9.94 megabytes or whatever it was, I do apologise.
0: Well, I did tell her that it was that she was being unmuted. And then she went, it's 9.94 megabytes.
1: Yeah, and then but I didn't clock what you said until after I'd gone, 9.94 megabytes.
0: See, the problem is that normally Jess is the one hosting, so she's doing all the volumes. But as I was already hosting, we figured it would be easier if I just stayed hosting. So, you know, Jess isn't used to being the second in command. Jess isn't used to taking the easy route, you know?
1: Yeah, I'm quite enjoying this, actually.
0: Yeah, that's... See, I know you said you were tired, and I thought, okay, let's be nice. Let's give you a nice, easy afternoon, okay? So, there you go. So have you got anything to say for yourself, then?
1: Not really, no. Hello.
0: Amazing. Good Lord. Right, what am I doing? What am I doing now? Ah, what are the odds? Did you pick your what are the odds?
1: I have, yes. Have you picked yours?
0: I think I have, yeah.
1: Okay, I surely hope we haven't picked the same one.
0: Well,
1: then.
0: Yeah, because to be fair, we normally discuss it, but we didn't get.
1: Well, I did tell you what I picked.
0: You did, but like.
1: Oh, good. You did hear then. Good.
0: Come on, actually, hang on. Do I have? I'm gonna change it. I might change it. Hang on. No. Hang on. Oh, I don't have that one. Right. Okay, I'm gonna go with the other one then. Okay. Go on then, Jess. What you got?
1: Right, well, I've picked a request from Bad Boy Tom, who has requested a song that I've actually... this is my first time hearing it today. I've just given it a quick search. It's called the Wonky Donkey Song, and I quite like it, actually.
0: It's quite good, actually, yeah, isn't it? So there you go, Bad Boy Tom's request. Oh, well, the Wonky Donkey Song, maybe you could have that one. However, if you'd rather not have that one and have something else... Then you could always go for Spirit's odd song request, and Spirit was suggesting the Crazy Frog. So there you go, Axel F. Crazy Frog or Wonky Donkey. Get in touch, truckers.fm, and let us know which of them two you would like to hear this evening. Well, it might be afternoon for you, it might be morning for you. Who knows, eh?
1: I don't know.
0: You don't know indeed. Nobody knows. I think we should move on to some more music, shall we?
1: Yeah, go on. What we got?
0: Well, we have another request. But no, another request that I actually have. Some shocking behaviour, isn't it, tonight? Blimey, Bad Boy Tom was getting in touch. And Bad Boy Tom is requesting a little bit of Alexandra Stan with Mr. Saxo Beat. So let's not beat around the bush. And let's play a little bit of that. What? Beating around,
1: yeah, very
0: the bush.
1: Funny.
0: You're not,
1: yeah,
0: like beating
1: the saxo
0: around the
1: beat. No, yeah, bedums. Yeah.
0: Oh, I hadn't even. Right. Okay.
1: Oh, I thought you did that on purpose.
0: No, that was not intentional.

0: 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Coming next.
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7: Currently on Simulation 1, Frankfurt to Prague, easy business location. All along that road, do take extra care if you are heading between those two cities, one in Germany, one in the Czech Republic. Very busy. A couple of traffic jams along there. Especially be careful where the intersections with the 71 highway. Although I'm trying to figure out... I don't know how to describe that junction. It's the one above Nuremberg, also quite busy there. But all along the road, quite a few jams. Prague itself, incredibly busy all throughout the city. Frankfurt itself, very busy. F7, Dom Depot, LKW, and the garage. Those areas there, very busy in Prague. Elsewhere on Sim 1, Frankfurt... No, I just said about that. The Alpine route road between Innsbruck and Klagenfurt looking a little bit busy, not too bad over there. Things are flowing, just flowing a little bit slowly in places. Do take care if you are along that road or in the cities themselves, or Innsbruck or Klagenfurt. And elsewhere, I've got some more traffic in Duisburg, Calais, Hamburg, Nuremberg, those kind of places. That's all the traffic I can see. If you see anything I missed, let me know. /TFM-traffic in the in-game chat. Let us know where you are, what server on, and where the traffic is. Otherwise, though, you are up to date.
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